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Fire panel 86. Check electrical. 1408. North Central Avenue. Engine 181. Fire panel 86. 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South Papago Place. 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

0: The code 34 on I-10 153, do we have any details if they're off left or right on that?
1: Control 25, they're going to be off right near 40th Street in a two-door green Jeep.

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K-Deck 8.

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1: Just for info, Mesa PD is advising that we can 1022. Would you like to make sure you're clear?
2: Hill person. 208.
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2: Deck 8. Ending 6 and rescue 22. K-deck 8. 962. I-10 at east.
1: East unit, be advised we are holding A-961 westbound 60 at 179 to the next unit available. 1759.

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1: 1334, when you're 98 with your call, would you be able to assist service 41 with the 961 westbound 10 at 166?
0: 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K-deck 9. Silverton. 3250.
1: 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How can I do?
0: 21. And engine 14. K-deck 9. Medic 342. And engine 342. K-deck Saturn. Park problem. 8944 East Utah Avenue. Medic 342. And engine 342. K-deck 7.

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West Chandler Boulevard. 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

0: 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Just to give an update for the 926, we're going to be adjacent to the off-ramp, not on the off-ramp.
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0: 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K-Deck 9. Still person. 3250. West Lower Buckeye Road. Jet Q 21. K-Deck 9. Ladder Tender 10. K-Deck 9. Difficulty breathing. 4130. North Black Canyon access. Ladder Tender 10. K-Deck 9.
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Fire channel A12. 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Arizona Avenue and Elliott Road. Engine 282. Fire channel A12. 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K-Deck 8. Hillperson. 204. South 12th Avenue. Rescue 903. K-Deck 8. K-Deck 7, 962, Arizona Avenue and Ocotillo Road. Engine 2810, K-Deck 7.

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Engine 58, and Rescue 74, K-Deck 9. Rescue 12, and Engine 5, K-Deck 8, Abdominal Pain, 1515, East Stephanie Home Road. Rescue 12, and Engine 5, K-Deck 8.

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0: 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K-Deck 8. Altered level of consciousness. 2435. East Baseline Road. Engine 32.
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0: 8. K-Deck 9. Check welfare. 4313 West Lewis Avenue. Ladder tender 22. K-Deck 9.
2: 3744. Do you believe the green and keys are not your left traffic?
1: 4, 10-4, we've got a 961 westbound 202 at 45.
2: 4, you terminated.
1: 10-4, it's going to be for a white Honda Prologue versus white Toyota Camry. Injuries. Trying to move to the shoulder, but currently blocking the HOV lane.

1929, K-Deck 8, abdominal pain, 502, North 51st Street, engine 29, K-Deck 8.

Last 10:20 for the 961 at Dobson was going to be at the core point off right.

4 for the 96 blocking westbound 202 at 45. Pre-speed, they're having no contact, 1732.

0: London 34, K-9, Gus Payne, 6633, West Seema Street, Engine 34, K-9. Welfare, 4313, West Lewis Avenue, Rescue 34, K-9.
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2: 1334, when you're 98 with 1331, would you be able to assist Service 41 with the 961 westbound I-10 at 166?
3: Down and not westbound.

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0: 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Open and structure. 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Your report.
1: 1-40 from Chief Portion. 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RP no longer has visual. 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

locate eastbound 202 at 48. Eastbound 202 at 48 for a white sedan. Here's an Antipode 04 Adam 6 Boy X-ray. Almost hit RP, brake checking code 22 3 and out lanes. RP still has visual at 73.

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0: 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West Laurelwood Lane. Engine 172. 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
1: 3329. 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You said you want to hold 2040, letter 2011, Battalion 321, Battalion 341. Is that correct?
2: Cobra, David Adam, 9, David George.
0: 2043.
1: Yes, your one house fire recall, holding 2040, letter 2011, Battalion 281, Battalion 341. House closed open. Noble, 1743.
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0: Copy, now to locate southbound 347 at 186. 347 at 186 for a gray Honda CRV. Arizona 1028, Robert Charles out of 1, Tom Tom. Threw something out at another vehicle, cutting vehicles off, swerving and going on the shoulder. Nothing further at 1750.
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0: Arizona traffic. Eastbound 60,000.
1: Ladder 1042.
0: 13,
1: go ahead.
0: Alarm. 6218. Charles Tom Young, 9478 on a gray Mazda 3.
1: Temple.
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0: 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Delta Gas given a half hour ETA.
1: 19th Avenue and Bayfine Road. Engine 39 and Rescue 22. KDEC 9.

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0: 10-4, it's going to be a silver Tucson Sentra versus a red sedan in the middle lane. RP advised vehicles cannot move, airbags deployed. Involved in passenger are code 4, unknown of the other driver, 7255.
1: 10-4,
0: 7-4, 7255.
1: Pushed off and all ahead to that collision at 177.

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1929. Fire settled in 8. Grab fire. 4040. East Van Buren Street. Engine 29. Fire settled in 8.

0: 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You can put me on whatever's holding.
1: 13-6-1-10-4. Looks like we have

3347 Mile Push 135. Irish Falcon going northbound to the southbound.

857, we're going to handle that traffic in place of 59 in Minnesota.

0: Central call SP9. Hey, deck 8. Difficulty breathing. 4545 North 15th Street. SP9. Hey, deck 8. Injured person, 25th Street and Willetta Street. Engine 11, K deck 8. Fall injury, 12613, West Elwood Street, LA 175, K deck 9.
1: Ocean 1339 is flying here, 2nd 926 to the other orders. Could it be Valley Towing at 82?

0: RP is flying in the area, but she was on the westbound side of the I-10 when she called it in 18:30 hours.
1: 33.

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Perfect Expedia, it's going to be eastbound at Elliott, blocking the HOV lane, a black Nissan versus a Cadillac, 1849.

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1: 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10-4, 10-4, 10-4, 10-4, 10-4, 10-4, 10-4, 10-4, 10-4, 10-4, 10-4, 10-4, 10-4, 10-4, 10-4, 10-4, 10-4, 10-4, 10-4, 10-4, 10-4, 10-4, 10-4, 10-4, 10-4, 10-4, 10-4, 10-4, 10-4, 10-4, 10-4, 10-4, 10-4, 10-4, 10-4, 10-4, 10-4, 10-4, 10-4, 10-4, 10-4, 10-4, 10-4

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0: 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West Elwood Street. Maricopa 173. K-Deck 9.
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0: 5151, East Guadalupe Road, just Q32, K-Deck 8.

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West Fairview Street. 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

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Fall injury, 25,835, West Bank Kateri I Drive. Ending 701, KDEC 9.

one. I'm actually going to have to 22 that traffic break. The vehicle's not drivable. You're going to have various 744, 25 the other. Vehicle off right, 7-3.

0: able to check on the 234 westbound 6182.
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K-Deck 9. 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

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West Fairview Street. 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

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West Fairview Street. 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

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Special call medic 342, payback 7, fall injury, 10,114, East Copper Drive, medic 342, payback 7.

0: Special call Maricopa 171. K-Deck 9. Still person. 350. East La Canada Boulevard. Maricopa 171. K-Deck 9.
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Engine 375. KDEX 7. 962 involving a bicycle. 8202 and Priest Drive. Engine 275. KDEX 7.

out with two vehicles off Ray on the westbound 10 CD lane to 140.

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Page 7. 962 involving a bicycle. 1015. South Aurora Road. Medic 271. Page 7.

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0: Homicide 74. Page at 7. Fall injury. 41,326. West Summers Drive. Engine 574. Page at 7. Special call medic 275. Page at 7. 962 involving a bicycle. 8202 and Priest Drive. Medic 275. Page at 7. Engine 58. Page at 9. Altered level of consciousness.
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K-Deck 8. Internal bleeding. 4821 East Willetta Street. Engine 13 and Rescue 13. K-Deck 8.

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Page exit. Still person. 10,000. West McDowell Road. Engine 172. Page exit. LA 272. Page X7. Injured person. 750. West Bayfine Road. LA 272. Page X7.

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2: 1, K-Deck 6, minor fall injuries. 300, West Lower Buckeye Road, engine 171, K-Deck 6.

vehicle will actually be in a white Dodge Ram on arrival at 1862.

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They do have to play 10-19.

forward or backward on the ramp off right until they get there.

with a track delay of 1 hour. Area of westbound 6186. Again, area of westbound 6186 for a white Volkswagen Passat driven at 628 Charles towards Williams 463. Here's 2022 Volkswagen Passat for subject out of 10C. This is a 5 year old RT.

fucking left lane.

Special call Maricopa 175. Hey, that's it. Still person. 10,000. McDowell Road. Maricopa 175. Hey, that's it.

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2: 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KDEC 9.

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0: couple of times I've seen it in the district. Is there code 3 traffic?
1: Well, we do have two calls in the area, 964 blocking westbound 202 at 1, as well as a 962 vehicle versus TED westbound 202 at 6.
0: 10-4. I'm at mile post. Can you put me on the 1 at 6 right now?
1: 10-4 to 1907.
2: Special call, medic 272. 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
0: Thank you.

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K-Deck 8. Altered level of consciousness. Sky Harbor Airport Terminal 4. Latter 281. Deck 7. Special call medic 274. K-Deck 7. Still person. 1039. East Caroline Lane. Medic 274. 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

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Special call Maricopa 174, KDEC 9, still person, 50, North Elysia B. Felix Jr. Way, Maricopa 174, KDEC 9.

0: calls in down here, Jill, what's this?
1: 2. I-10 in Washington Street. Engine 11. K-Duck 8. Engine 341. K-Duck 7. 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Engine 341. K-Duck 7. 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
2: 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Temple will advise you at 1021 as well. 1912 hours.
1: 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K-Deck 8. 962. I-10 in Washington Street. 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

0: 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Can you send a 9261 unable to start?
1: 13-64, 10-4, 14.

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1: Very simple sign. Is there a react unit available?
0: East unit, it's flying call for a unit with react for westbound 202 at 6.
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0: yacht. We're going to assume that this is our jurisdiction.
1: Okay, 745, yeah, the information I have, it'll be GPS jurisdiction.
0: 10-4, just confirming.

One, possibly 2 units just for closures for the

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1: 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Negative on the ramp closure. I believe we're just keeping the right lane.
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Turns to a 2016 Dodge Challenger to a subject at Mesa. White male or static male with a white top driving, subject by RPS firearm, time delay is 57 to go at 1934.

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0: 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Altered level of consciousness. 36. West Southern Avenue. Rescue 1. K-9. Engine 39. K-9. Abdominal pain. 6222 South 20th Drive. Engine 39.
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KX 7. Heart problem. 2145 East Baseline Road. Medic 273. KX 7. Special call rescue 43. KDEC 8. Fall injury. 4330. East Silverwood Drive. Rescue 43. KDEC 8.

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Engine 57 and rescue 58. K-Deck 4.

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0: Maricopa 171, Atlanta 175, K-Deck 9. 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Maricopa 171, Atlanta 175, K-Deck 9. 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Injured person, 440, North Evergreen Street. 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
1: Here, I'm going to turn around for 234. It's going to be eastbound 202 at 54.
2: Section 31 at 1040, about a 2-8 description.
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Engine 174 and Maricopa 175, K-Deck 9.

XQ-10 at 44, 8 at 9, 962, I-10 at North 67th Avenue eastbound underpass. Heavy rescue tender 44, K-9,

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Check welfare. 921, West Main Street. Engine 171, K-Deck 9.

0: 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State at 9. Internal bleeding. 11,005. West Crimson Lane. Maricopa 175. State at 9.
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1: 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He's advising no corruption. 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

0: that time.
1: I'll probably get to that before they'll divert.
0: Yes, 4, Freeman might be related. It's the start of the blue Honda or BFW off left with the front bumper partially blocking HOV lane. Pieces of the vehicle blocking HOV lane and a flat tire. No one around the vehicle. Hazard lights on.

I don't know.

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Again, Area Plaza Bay and Signal View for a juvenile Annalise Stalin, date of birth 6-8-2012, 13-58, white, female, 5'1 over 120, brown over brown. Last seat wearing a blue polo, blue jeans, a black suit, as well as gold frames prescription eyeglasses. Seen on May 14th at 14 hours on foot in the area part of the Bay of Signal View. Suffers from a medical condition that may cause confusion. Point of contact will be Mesa PD. Mesa PD also advised a possible tiny and signal view in Williams Shield at 19.

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Engine 702, Engine 703, and Battalion 702. 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

0: 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K-Deck 8. 962 involving a pedestrian. 11th Street and Van Buren Street. Heavy Rescue Tender 8 and Rescue 8. K-Deck 8.
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0: 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Lieutenant North 67.
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0: MTSOs on scene 308 because we are outside 308 and do not see MTSO. Copy, I'll check back with the SO that you stated there on scene at DE uses in David 308. 31 is going to be Salt Lake.
1: 1331, 10-4, 23 hours.
2: Eastbound, I saw them in the westbound lane. This is for the on-ramp 207.

0: 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Page X7. 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Page X7.
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3: Engine 3, K-Deck 8, fall injury, 901, South 17th Avenue. Engine 3, K-Deck 8. Ladder tender 571, fire channel 812, fire alarm indication, 41,000, West 0th Way. Ladder tender 571, fire channel 812.

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0: Echo with the code 34, eastbound 10 at 157. It's going to be off right.
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Pay deck 7. It's all. 3722. 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Ladder tender 273. Pay deck 7. LA 175. Pay deck 9. 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East Lower Belkai Road. LA 175. Pay deck 9. Difficulty breathing. 6310 West Raymond Street. Engine 34. K-9.

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Please show me today. Okay, 101 is 10 seconds.

Okay, westbound 24 at 2. Westbound 24 at 2 for a white Ram pickup. Driven by a white male, 20 to 25 years of age, white shirt, 5'9 over 170. With blonde hair, possibly pulled down on another driver. Time delay is going to be 6 ago at 12:03 on

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advise the information call 7911 at 42. Yes, 7911 at 42 for two sweepers on the left. The parking concern that there's no notice that they're there. You have their info lights on at 21.

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North John Wayne Parkway. 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

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That's John Adam, Zero, begin the name. 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

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Fire settled A8. Vehicle fire. 8202 Red Mountain at Priest Drive, eastbound west of. Engine 29. Fire settled A8.

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KDEC 9. 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West Elm Street. Engine 321 and Medic 321. KDEC 9.

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0: Info, thank you for the on Friday. 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

fire. You have called them saying it's a fire off right with visible flames. For HBQFC, it's going to be off right just west of Priest, 2136.

Tower 37.

0: 2015 for the fire call. There was an additional caller stating that there was an unknown subject seen walking away from the fire, unknown direction of travel. 4131.
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0: just left the breeze between Ben Gurion and 30 seconds, so

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1: Hey, deck 8. We are below that.

0: 315, copy 1038, order of protection for subject left of junk.
1: 1,
0: take the gun. Could be order of protection against a left of Valenzuela, first of Catalina Renee. Do you know what date of birth of August 13, 1997? Protected parties could be Curtis Jones, date of birth 426 of 93.

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1: 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Engine 62, and rescue 62, KDEC 9.
0: 2015, negative.
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0: 2015, can I have it? Can you just do a 2729 and see if it matches? I don't remember the name you provided.
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2: 9, Assault, 4307, West Park Street, Engine 58, KDEC 9.
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1: 1363, happy night, 21-8.

Bravo, clear check. Westbound 11 at 50. AAA 1019 with approximately 1 hour ETA. Drivers worried for their safety and

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K-9. Injured person. 2344. West Thomas Road. Medical response 18. K-9.

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KF7, Silverton, 9504, East Drake Road. Meta 341 and engine 341. KF7. Medic 272, KX 7, 962, Kyrene Road and Southern Avenue. Medic 272, KX 7.

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0: 2344, West Thomas Road. SC903. KDEC 9. Engine 16. KDEC 8. Chest pain.
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0: 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And Rescue 58. KDEC 9. Overdose. 6830. West Harbor Road. Engine 58. And Rescue 58. KDEC 9.
1: 2014. For the Volter tag. For info for HBTOC. The involved is going to be in the core area for the McDowell on-ramp. But there is a pulsing second code 34 on the other side for McDowell off-ramp.

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0: relative to a blacked out gray Dodge Charger 702 eastbound on the 202 at mile post 10.
1: Step on no license plate, correct? What's the speed?
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1: 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Gilbert PD is also taking the information. 2237.
2: Control, I copy. He's on sidewalk now. Very good, 98. He's allowed to be there.
1: Temporary. He was jumping in traffic. 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
2: 2278. 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

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KDEC 8. Altered level of consciousness. 4702 East University Drive. Ladder 276. KDEC 8.

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1: Sir, I just cleared that out. 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I can find it in-house for the DR number, though.
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ahead to locate 101-58 northbound. If you're looking for a white Cadillac four-door sedan, it has some maintained lanes of speed. Driving under the speed limit on Stubbs, 2255. And the vehicle just fell under US 60 on the road to travel, 2255.

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0: left view tender 44, K deck 9. Difficulty breathing. 6231, West McDowell Road. Study west view tender 44, K deck 9.
1: Thank you.

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KF7. Part problem. 747. East Packard Drive. Engine 276. KF7.

Squad 19 and Rescue 19. K-Deck 8. Park problem. Sky Harbor Airport Terminal 4. Squad 19 and Rescue 19. K-Deck 8. Medic 341 and Engine 341. Hey, deck 9.

Ladder tender 11. K deck 8. Unconscious person. 3164 East McDowell Road. Ladder tender 11. K deck 8.

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Engine 11, K-Deck 8.

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Fall injury, 439, North to CH Drive. Engine 44, K-Deck 9.

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Paydeck 8. Unconscious person. 3164 East McDowell Road. Rescue 11. Paydeck 8.

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2: 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Engine 29, K-Deck 8.

Looks like he just crashed down and needs a medical eval.

vehicle. 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Nobody out of the vehicle, blocking the middle lane. Fire started at 2327.

0: Charlie, I'm in here for you. Check back with SL. 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Units can cancel.
1: That's what we thought. We heard
0: copy. 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

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Salisbury Fire Department is 219, and we do have an initial call of a white sedan on the through Bonnie's right lane, debris in all lanes, and no one outside of the vehicle at 2329.

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Engine 271, Tape 7, cutting, stage for PD, 1975, East University Drive, Engine 271, Tape 7.

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KDEC 9. Fall injury. 2202. West Catalina Drive. Engine 10. KDEC 9.

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K-Deck 8. Still person. 3333. East Van Buren Street. 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K-Deck 8.

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Engine 11 and Rescue 12, K-Deck 8.

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West Baseline Road. 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
1: 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Paydeck 9. 962 involving a motorcycle. I-10 at North 59th Avenue westbound east up. Ladder tender 10, rescue 15, and engine 4. Paydeck 9.

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0: 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Engine 278, KDEC 7.
1: Westbound 101.

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Mill Avenue and the El Salado Parkway. 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Fire channel 87.

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KF7. Park problem. 10206 East Minnesota Avenue. Medic 342 and engine 342. KF7. Ladder 276. KF7. Park problem. Mill Avenue and Rio Salado Parkway. Ladder 276. KF7. Engine 174. KDEC 9. Seizure. 2635. North Dykart Road. Engine 174. KDEC 9.

0: 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Seizure. 2635. North Dysart Road. Maricopa 171. Pay deck 9.
1: 2011 CD pedestrian, westbound 101 F35. Crazy POC, they're having no contact.

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Mill Avenue and the El Salado Parkway. 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

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North Dysart Road. 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

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Injured person, 4839, South Dara Drive. LA272, page 7.

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Fire panel delayed. Second odor, AOI, 2940, North 40th Street. Engine 13, fire panel A8.

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Payback 8.

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Unconscious person, 4021 North 27th Avenue. Ladder Tender 10, K-Deck 9.

Recovering ATL, going to be Westbound 60, mile post 182. Westbound US 60, mile post 182. We have a gray 2006 Ford Mustang, unknown intention plate on it. Driver's going to be a Leo Poco Soto, 82 of 1990. And for the sister, RP believes that the brother is possibly on foot 309 from last five location about 10 minutes ago, and that he was on the freeway. The subject is schizophrenic and possibly hasn't taken his medication today. It's located at Chiswell, sir.

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0: First, you're fine.

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K-Deck 8. Altered level of consciousness. 15,410. South Mountain Parkway. Ladder tender 43. K-Deck 8.

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KX7, Silverton, 4950, West Chandler Boulevard. Medic 289, KX7.

Special call rescue 43. K-Deck 8. Altered level of consciousness. 15,410. South Mountain Parkway. Rescue 43. K-Deck 8.

1917, K-8, just pain, 4635, North 14th Street, engine 17, K-8.

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Fire at 1971. 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Fire at 1971. Fire at 1971. Fire at 1971. Fire at 1971. Fire at 1971. Fire at 1971. Fire at 1971. Fire at 1971. Fire at 1971. Fire at 1971. Fire at 1971. Fire at 1971. Fire at 1971. Fire at 1971. Fire at 1971. Fire at 1971. Fire at 1971. Fire at 1971. Fire at 1971. Fire at 1971. Fire at 1971. Fire at 1971. Fire at 1971. Fire at 1971. Fire at 1971. Fire at 1971. Fire at 1971. Fire at 1971. Fire at 1971. Fire at 1971. Fire at 1971. Fire at 1971. Fire at 1971. Fire at 1971. Fire at 1971. Fire at 1971. Fire at 1971. Fire at 1971. Fire at 1971. Fire at 1971. Fire at 1971. Fire at 1971. Fire at 1971. F

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0: That's what I say, let it off. Ranger 1, code 20.
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0: That's what I say, let it off.

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KDEC 7. 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KDEC 7.

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0: 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K-Deck 9. Code 5775. West Roosevelt Street. Rescue 34. K-Deck 9.
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1: 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There's a lot of traffic on the 60. There were a bit more calls, but now.

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0: West Magdalene. 513
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1: 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I'll take it over to the
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1: on the runway as well.
2: Special call. My sender is having no contact so far. There's funny thing. Those are the 10.1 back.
0: 276.
1: Hey, Dexter. Well good. He's going to hit 2. I think I'll off route. Getting on the lift. 16's going the wrong way.

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1: 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You show me 98. Come on. Taking clear 24, I'll do the 17.
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1: 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I'll update the official location in a second.

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Page 7. Still person. A101 at East Guadalupe Road, southbound off ramp. Engine 273. Page 7.

3-10, first up in ATL from District 6. It'll be westbound I-10, mile post 170. Westbound I-10, mile post 170. It'll be a Gold Key at Sorrento, Arizona, 1028 of 1, Ocean Nora, Edward George Ocean, David Custom of 2, going about 100 miles an hour with their hazards on, weaving in and out of traffic. Nothing further than ATL. 3-4-6.

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1: On service of Tire Center, just west of

Metro East units, critical PNHO, westbound 202 Mobile 60, westbound 202 Mobile 60, 308 East on Rogue, unable to maintain their lane, going about 90 miles an hour, and almost 50 RPG vehicle. Nothing further, individual, 338.

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Roger, 18 hours for a copy. Any field will be westbound 60 at 192. Westbound US 60, Mount 192. It'll be a black sedan, foot 702, we're about 100. RPS plus hospital. 382, 352.

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Engine 29, K-Deck 8.

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special call SQ-29, KDEC 8, injured person, 5326, East Polk Street, SQ-29, KDEC 8.

Heavy left 2 tender 44. Payback 9. And no medical. 7424. West McDowell Road. Heavy rescue tender 44. Payback 9.

Tracy Nose, break up in ATL, time delay about 4 minutes. It's going to be a westbound right 10 at 164. Westbound 10 off of 164. It's going to be a black Kia sedan, Arizona 10-28 of John Tom Adam. 884 Adam, passing, using both shoulders, and puts them up to you. Passing for the end of ATL, 411. Good point.

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Payback 8. Still person. 2224 East Fillmore Street. Rescue 11. Payback 8.

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West Holly Street. Rescue 3. Payback 9.

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K-Deck 8. Difficulty breathing. 7350. North 22nd Street. Engine 17. K-Deck 8.

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Engine 271, pay deck 7.

964 blocking, called in by a passerby. Eastbound I-10, just west of Muscles 152. Saying it's a 4 to 5 vehicle collision, but unknown which lane is blocking.

by 11 o'clock.

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K-Deck 7. 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East Apache Boulevard. Medic 271. K-Deck 7.

for the 964. Looks like it's actually going to be a rollover for one vehicle at least. Eastbound I-10 just west of University is blocking one of the HOV lanes, the sedan on its roof. And then there's another vehicle, it's a pickup truck with some sort of trailer on it that's facing the wrong way. And then the 96 is also going there to 1903.

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2: Put this west.

W16, NRESC 908, KDEC 8, 962, I-10 at East University Drive, eastbound west of, Engine 16, NRESC 908, KDEC 8,

Triumph, the rollover. The driver of the gray Honda Civic that's on its roof. The driver was able to get out of the vehicle, and it doesn't appear that they're injured at all. Civic that's on its roof. The driver was able to get out of the

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0: 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Engine 38, K Deck 8.
1: Victor, close point. 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

44, yes, you 40, and crisis response 3. KDEC 9. Setting, stage for PD. 7400, West Encanto Boulevard. Engine 44, yes, you 40, and crisis response 3. KDEC 9.

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Fire Channel A9. Vehicle fire. I-10 at North 91st Avenue westbound off ramp. Engine 40. Fire Channel A9.

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KDEC 9. 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West Encanto Boulevard. Crisis response 1. KDEC 9.

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0: 5, West Baseline Road. Deck 7. Special call rescue 43. K-Deck 8. Fall injury. 4475, East Knox Road. Rescue 43. K-Deck 8.

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West Baseline Road. 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

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Pay deck 9. 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South 4th Avenue. LA 175. Pay deck 9.

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1: 505, West Baseline Road, medic 273.
0: 144, thank you. 05, west 20, turn off.
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1: 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Engine 21, K-Deck 9, just changed. 3127, West Gibson Lane. Engine 21, K-Deck 9.

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1: Just a white sedan with their hazards on, lasting an HOV lane, considering what's up.

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K-Deck 9. Altered level of consciousness. 4820. West CS away. Rescue 58. K-Deck 9. Engine 171. Fire channel A9. Vehicle fire. I-10 at North Fairway Drive eastbound west of. Special call rescue 58. K-Deck 9. Altered level of.

Greenway, expecting to Desert Pills Parkway and Market Parkway. Southeast, he pulled over at Mount Blue 16. He was loading yield to 10 of 3.

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2: 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Vehicle fire. I-10 at North Fairway Drive, east sound west of. Ladder 175. Fire channel A9.

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0: Company ETL, it'll be Westline Center 166, Westline Center Mapa 166. It'll be for a semi-truck with a main template of 524-5814. Had a white tarp covered, was also an oversized load, but no pilot cars. Driving across two lanes, weaving through traffic, cutting off multiple vehicles. It's also took them up to. Nothing further, but yeah, 547 up.
1: 34 and rescue 25, K-Deck 9, 962 involving a motorcycle, 55th Avenue and Van Buren Street, engine 34 and rescue 25, K-Deck 9.

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0: traffic. We're going to be westbound US 60 at 188. Copy, Arizona 28.
1: 1319, good.
0: Hi, Victor Adam, 3 Henry Tom.
1: Over.
2: Central
1: to the subject out of Holbrook, 552. Metro East Hansburg, copy an ATL, it'll be Eastbound 202, or correction, Pacific 34, 1022. Server 33.
0: Copy, thank
1: you. It'll be Eastbound 202, Muffles 12, RP in a red spark focus. They said that they smelled something burning, then had a tire blowout. It'll be off on the right shoulder. They do have a spare and a deck, but no wrench for it.

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0: 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Kill person. 1174. West Macaw Drive. Engine 285.
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0: I'm in the area. I go through the ship reserve.
1: 647.

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1: Lincoln 4.
2: Who
1: was
2: the other unit?
1: T-120, I'll go by that. Focus, it was just prior to the offset of the Phillips.
2: Tech Lister. 6-0-0. And 733 in the blind, negative 1029, 16 Auto, 4 Lincoln 4, 1 of 27, 2010 Ford Focus, 267 Mesa, 608.
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Engine 172, K-Deck 9.

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Payback 7.

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Difficulty breathing. 6100. South Rural Road. Engine 274. Page X7.

0: 7-4-2, cop traffic to 2 eastbound at 17th.
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746 Blind Eva, 1029-7 Victor Adams, 3 George Pines, 12 of 25, 2021, Subaru Crosstrek to two subjects out of Mesa at 614.

0: Special call rescue 29, K-Duck 8, Silkerson, 4001, East McDowell Road. Rescue 29, K-Duck 8. Call medic 274.
1: Hey, that's 7. You got completely covered there. Was that Mary 746? Change it to all other.
0: 83.
1: Hey, that's
0: 6. Engine 283. Hey, that's 7.

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Maricopa 175, K-Deck 9. Engine 21, K-Deck 9, overdose, 3250, West Lower Buckeye Road. 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
1: Frank 2 out on 8 Zebra Young 9 of 26, 2021 Cadillac XT5 to two subjects at a Chandler at 619.

0: traffic stop eastbound 202-34.
1: Go ahead, sir.
0: Arizona 1, Sam Adams, 9 Charles 2.

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Page 7. Still person. 1174. West Macaw Drive. Meta 285. Page 7.

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North 16th Street. Engine 17. K-Deck 8.

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Engine 342, KDEC 7, medical alarm, 10,553, East Champagne Drive, engine 342, KDEC 7.

0: from Metro Eastman, and attempt to locate East Metro 2 from Outpost 24. This catches a silver Toyota Corolla, Arizona. John George William 4 William John was closing. Negative 10.9, it's returning no record found. East Metro 2 at 24. Nothing further. At 631.
1: Thank you.

traffic on northbound 48. Adam, Victor, Ida, Union, Sam on the white van.

46 Mumbai, negative 1029, Adam Victor, Ida, Ida, Union, Sam, 2027, 2020, Mercedes, Berker van, to our company out of Cape Creek, 634.

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KDAC-2.

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K-Deck 9. Code 4235 North 35th Avenue. Engine 15 and Rescue 15. K-Deck 9.

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1032. The Black is 10-2901, Adam 564, 12 of 26, 2008, Ford F-150, the subject out of Gilbert, 643.

0: Southwest 36 traffic stop, outbound 101 at 31.
1: Central, this is a set of flow. That's 647.

0: Tender 13 and Ladder Tender 12. K-Deck 8. Altered level of consciousness. 2800 North 44th Street. Jet Q 13 and Ladder Tender 12. K-Deck 8.
1: Service 36.
2: We removed some debris, sir. Westbound 22 is McKellip's on-ramp for a large refrigerator box full of trash blocking the on-ramp.
1: Chevron,
2: 6:49.

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1: 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Sky Harbor Airport Terminal 4. Squad 19. 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

0: 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K-Deck 8. Seizure.
1: 46, top traffic. 16, LL 79.
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0: Arizona 3, David, out of 9, Charles Jones.
1: Okay, 732 in the blind needed, 1029, 3, David, out of 9, Charles Young, 11 of 26, 2019, Toyota Camry, 2 of Phoenix, 0779. Lincoln, Edward, 10 of 26, 2024, Volkswagen Tiguan, 22 subject out of Mesa, 701.

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0: 10-7, I copy on scene of a three-story masonry apartment of a working fire on the second floor, taking the handle on interior for protection and fire tactics and triple command.
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1: 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The bed is still on fire and I'm starting fire now. 712R.

0: 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You were covered by fire.
1: 13-16.
0: 13-16, 10-4. All right, 7-12.

Vehicle for 7-1. Units responding to the vehicle fire. I now have reports that a male subject was out trying to put the fire out and then caught on fire himself. He is now rolling on the shoulder. Mesa Fire has all the information. They are 1019.

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1: Go ahead, sir.
0: 7 Adam, 6 and 6 on the white charger.
1: 10-4. And units responding for the fire. We do have it on camera. Salt River PD is 1097. And it looks like the wheel driver is just standing outside of the vehicle with PD. Sublime, it is 1049. Ship expiring 3 of 27, 2014 Dodge Charger to a subject out of El Mirage at 714. EHPKC.
0: The vehicle is on Town School, upright, what kind of upright? PD is 97, subject is not on fire.
1: I copy. PD is 1097. The subject is not on fire. The vehicle is on the school off-ramp, mostly off-right. 715.

0: 15-5-1.
1: Good.
0: Can I have you set for a 961 northbound 101 at 55 for vehicles off right? So white Buick and a tanker semi RP is advising there's no hazmat, and there's no leakage, there's minor damage to the Buick. 716 hours. Hey, 736, 10-4. 716 hours.

0: Southbound 101 at 56 for a ladder in the number 3 or the middle lane.
1: Yeah,
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1: Queen Mary 736, was that you,
0: Copen?
1: I copy Wrecker in Virginia. Who was the other unit?
0: 1316. 1316. Can you copy 28 for 926?
1: Go ahead, sir.
0: Second fire is covering right now, but it is waiting color, or was.
1: Did you want me to show you,
0: clear? You can show me 97, I'm just rolling out.

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1: Sir,
0: RPM 16,
1: I copy fire, asking to close the entire 60.
0: And get another unit to assist me, I'll start the closure.
1: Sir.
0: Also units 14-19-13-5-1,
1: I copy, you're in route. Who's the other unit?
0: Thank you. I can start a traffic brake for them so they can set that closure up.
1: Okay, 732, I copy, you'll do the traffic brake.
2: 1552, we've got a little bit of course from other vehicles.
1: Negative, sir, it's a white pickup truck. 723.
0: 732. Are they going to get everything off at Country Club?
1: 1316.
0: 1311, I'm in the process of shutting down traffic at Elmsville. They want to start a secondary and push it off at Country Club. Going to have to get that Country Club on ramp again as well.
1: Mary, 732, copy.
0: I'm going to break around safely, just break it in and do it fine.
1: Right, 732, I copy. You'll start the traffic break around safely.
3: Can reach out to that Salt River unit if they can hop out and just cover the 3, 4, and 5 lane for me. I've got HOV 1 and 2.
1: 1316. Yes. Can you ask Salt River to hop out and assist 1311? He's got HOV 1 and 2. He's asking if they can help him cover 3, 4, and 5.
0: I'm coming up on your
1: track. 1318, I copy. You're coming up. 725.

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1: 13 16.
0: Mr. NFL Fires advising the patient got severe burns to left arm.

0: 1416. Did you get a return on a 28?
1: That's 1416. That's affirmative. I added it to the call. Still by just one. 46 negative, 1029, sir. Coming back on 2001 Dodge Ram 2500 to two subjects out of Mesa.
0: F4 is one Taylor Finch.
1: F4 by Tyler Finch.
0: Run that, please.
1: F4.

0: 16. Sir, copy 1038 Mary and 1038 info for that subject.
1: Go ahead.
0: So we're going to 1038 Mary out of Gilbert PD, last of Finch, first of Tyler, middle of Joseph, 310 of 91. White male, 6165, Brown over Hazel. I do have a social available for you to appear. A bond of $316. And break for the 1038. And what's our protection order for a last of Finch, first of Tyler, middle of Joseph, 310 of 91. Showing protected party is a Melissa Collins.
1: 1369, copy that. Copy my subject, but don't confirm. It's
0: going to
1: be admitted.
0: 10-4, and ADOS asking if there's anything hazmat in that pickup truck, sir.
1: 16, nothing I can see. There probably was a gas can in there, but it burned off already.
0: 10-4, HPTOC, Metro East. I'm not sure if you copied that, they're advising 1360 stating he can't see if there's any hazmat, but it looks like there might have been a gas tank that's already burned off.
2: 728. Sir, came on. How was the IRU unit? They're in contact with ADOT. ADOT's aware that this is not a long-term closure, just for the helo, and then we'll open up as soon as possible.
1: 10-4,
0: sir.
1: 728. Mary 732. I'm not to be able to get traffic break. Traffic at a standstill at 9 o'clock.
0: Mary 732, 10-4, sir. 729.
1: Is there another car unit that can help me out? I'm trying to get everyone on here at 6 o'clock.
0: 1319.
1: I'm coming up to safely now, and I got another unit with me.
0: Airport 732, copy.
1: I'll start. We'll see what happens until we get here.
2: I'm 1311 back.
0: 1311.
2: Secondary pushing past the contact country club. We'll just let the National Attrition, street smart to get them off at the exit. We're just going to hold it here where we're at Alma School. Hopefully we open it up really quick.
0: And Fort Mary 732, copy.
1: Sorry, no, I did not.
0: He's going to let natural attrition move them off. He's going to hold it at Alma School for that helo.
1: I mean, to close it at touch your call?
0: 1311, do we want to force everybody off or just stand by?
2: If you want to go up and shut down the country club on ramp to just stop any more congestion.
0: Mary 732.
1: I'll do that.
0: 1319, just confirming you copy as well.
1: 1319, 10-4, then we will move up toward that Alma School area and make sure everyone's a hard closure for that.
0: 730 hours.
2: 1311, just since we're going to have a full closure and a helo coming, start Alma School Command. I'll go ahead and be command here on the main line.
0: I copy Alma School Command. 7:30 hours.
1: 732. Do you see a base that's been 45 at Country Club? And I'll probably have them take over. I can't do a whole lot on my bike.
0: Yeah, of course. I'll have them 1045 at the Country Club on ramp.
1: The fire is advising it is serious injuries and possible life threatening.
0: I copy, serious injuries, possibly life threatening. 732.
3: Ladder tender 161, K deck 9. Command.
4: Mama's Cole, come in.
3: 161. Hey, can you see if there's a responding unit or somebody that can grab the react equipment from Mesa? 1318 can handle the react duties, just needs equipment, but he's busy here on scene with traffic control.
4: 10 for blank call for any unit that can get the react equipment from the Mesa 103.
3: We're going to go ahead and hold the off-ramp. IRU's on scene, and I'll coordinate that with IRU here.
4: I copy. We'll hold the off-ramp. IRU's 1097. You'll coordinate with them.
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1: Fire channel. 732. Has the country club on-ramp area shut down. They off. 936 is also 97 with them. You want to let them know if they want to hold off or come up.
4: Mesa PD has the country club on ramp. They're advising the 926 is also with them. Did you want me to have them come up to the scene or stand by?
6: I'm stand by. Just be advised that Mesa Medic, Mary 207, is transporting one to county.
4: Mary 207, transporting to county.

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K-9. 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

0: Hospital Command. Confirmation for fire there, canceling the helo. We're in the process of opening up the main line. We're just going to hold the off ramp. IRUs on scene are starting to close.
1: Okay, on 4, 735.

0: pull command back.
1: Command go. We're also, just that information, going to be taking a number 5 lane. Can we relay that to ADOT? And they can get that to their IRU unit on scene.
0: I copy. We're also going to need to take the number 5 lane. I'll make sure ADOT gets that information. And, sir, just confirming, do you still need the REACT equipment from MESA? Staff? PTSA Metro East? PTSA. Can you please advise ADOT? We're going to need to take the number 5 lane as well for call 215. Thank you, sir. 736.

0: 1046, can I reach out for a 960 for blocking westbound 6181?
1: 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They can roll up to the start of the off ramp, and they can stage here if they would like to wait until we measure, or they can go back in service if they want to make that call, and we can call another one back.
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1: 746, right. Do you feel like it's head of that? Blocking on the 60.
0: Mary, 736, 10-4. It's going to be westbound US 60, Alpha 181, blocking HOV and number 1 lane, 4 to 5 vehicles. RP is unsure of any vehicle description, and unsure if airbags deployed or not. 738.
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0: Service 33, 10-4. 838. Eastbound 202 from 49, it's a gray cab, semi with an Amazon trailer. Unknown Indiana 1028, we're swerving. Looks like he possibly sideswiped the guardrail and kept going almost to the vehicle. The ATL vehicle exited but then got back on at Palma School. Then exited again at Arizona Avenue and got back on the highway again. RP lost visual, eastbound 202 now from Arizona Avenue. Nothing further. 739. 732.
1: Hey, 732. So that they should know if they could keep that country club on ramp closed for a little bit, that'll probably help us out a lot.
0: Help all advisors.

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1: 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I just spoke to them by phone. They're going to do an online report and close it out.
0: Okay, 746-10-4. 1552, copy.
1: Okay. 1552, negative.
0: 1552, you can 1022, Mary 746, contacted them. They're going to do an online report.
1: 1552, I copy.
0: 747.

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1: Oh, I'm copy. It's 3 total occupants, 19 entry, 2 delayed units on scene. Can handle.
2: Command over to 1310. I'll be going back in service here shortly.
0: 10-4. Fire at 10,929 West Rosaldo. The traffic for that is now on fire channel 9.
3: 2-0-1-3-3 on ramp, please. 732, you have anything holding? 732, I just got a 961 hit and run. They're going to move off to Arizona Avenue. And the 202.
4: Alarm to all personnel of the cities of Rome.
2: That walk on.
3: 10-4. Go to 961 hit and run that just came in. They are now westbound 202, just east of Arizona Avenue off right, if you're available.
2: Take my way down there. Can you see if they can detect the highway?
3: 732-10-4, it's going to be a Marine Ford Edge. Run vehicle is a black motorcycle wearing a helmet and all black clothing. It rear-ended the RP and then took off. RP is advising her vehicle is not drivable. She's calling for her own 926, sir.
2: 10-4, is she blocking that?
3: Negative. She was able to make it off right prior to Arizona Avenue. No
2: person. 36.

0: inside Delta Lokey. Vehicle last seen westbound 202 from the 101 junction on the Red Mountain. A white Kia sedan, Arizona George Nora Adam, 8 Mary King. Cut off multiple vehicles with code 702, driving erratically. RP exited and lost. Visual ATL vehicle continued on the 202 past the 101. Negative 1029 comes back at 2023 Kia Forte, 457 San Fran Valley, 751.
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Sending a closer unit. 2-2, maintain 42 beyond.

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an attempt to locate on 911 from 46, a red Nissan Maxima, Arizona David Boy, out of 603. Almost caused several collisions with weaving through traffic and cutting vehicles off. Negative 1029, just come back to 2015 Nissan Altima, to a subject out of Glendale, north 911 from 46. Nothing further, at 803.

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Pay deck 8. 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Pay deck 8.

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K deck 8.

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2: They were supposed to be staging at the start of the off-ramp, but I'll check where they moved to. Get on, Inar.
3: 10-11, I'll be en route to 313 Lincoln.
2: 10-4 is also going to be a hit and run. The call came in from Boschko and Maddox. They're driving at the black Mercedes E-Class, unknown run vehicle. It appears to be blocking unknown lanes. And it does need a 926. I'm not sure if they have roadside or not. Do you want me to start one or stand by?
3: Stand by. I'm pretty close. We'll find out what we need.
2: Stand by.
0: Medic 273. Page at 7.
2: Hazmat 110. 220 on inspection. I-10 at 165.
4: Hazmat 110. Go for
2: it. Yes, thank you, sir. 809. Attempt to locate vehicle last seen westbound 24 from milepost 6. Described as a white pickup from Kettler Cattle Company. A white male was yelling at a motorcycle rider and then a blue sedan. All vehicles were road raising, stopping traffic. RP is advising they now have gotten out of their vehicles and are yelling at each other in traffic, and the RP continued on. Do I have a unit to divert?
3: Metro East. Yeah, go ahead.
2: So can you take a look for call number 314? Advise that those vehicles are still stopped in traffic.

Engine 54.

0: 278. KF7. Just Payne. 910. East Lemon Street. Engine 278. KF7.
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0: You relay that 8 out, we can open up the number 5 lane on the main line. Keep the off-ramp closed.
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1: 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We're going to keep the off-ramp closed. 816R.

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0: I'll need a tow truck for this vehicle. 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

0: Eastbound 60 at 192, go ladder number 38.
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Traffic is for 857, 857. 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
1: Yes, ma'am. Longest out of last crew, last shift, loaded to the longest in 20.

0: 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If you guys could just give me your ID numbers, I can get you guys plugged in.
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0: May 732, they just advised they were westbound prior to Arizona Avenue.
1: Second one's going to be 2500-1392. And the unit number is going to be 4696.
0: You can move them off, sir.
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0: 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West Galvin Road.
1: Yeah,
0: that was good. Thank you, you too. Hold on, engine 841. Looks like you just need to add your phone numbers and you guys will be good to go on your end as well.
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Pay deck 9. 962. 2611. North 75th Avenue. Heavy left, Q tender 44. Pay deck 9.

Police Air.

0: Thanks, 732-10-4. It's going to be a gray Honda CR-V and a white GMC Sierra. For just information, so we did ask them to turn on their hazards once they got to the QT.
1: Thank you.
0: At 844.
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Honda engine 171.

Mercury, stand for attempt to locate vehicle last seen on 711 from 56. A gray Nissan Altima is on a 38 Adam 4 Mary 5. It's missing the back windshield. Driver described as a Hispanic male or Middle Eastern male with sunglasses. RP passed the vehicle in the UTL vehicle, then cut the RP off, brake checked them down to 10 miles per hour, then took off code 702. RP no longer has visual. Negative 10 for the lane coming back at 2017 Nissan Altima to a subject out of Gilbert. I get northbound 101 from 66. Nothing further. I have 850 hours.

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Paycheck 7. 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North Price Road. 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Paycheck 7.

resident Central State vehicle asking northbound 101 from 57. Time is going to be about 3 minutes ago now. The suspicious vehicle, a gray Hyundai Elantra, Arizona Boys, and rank John 7256. For Tempe PD's caller, the driver was stopped talking to what appeared to be a 10-year-old child on the side of the street. The child then got into the vehicle, and the vehicle continued northbound. RP is advising the child does not appear to be in distress. Negative 1029, a 2013 Hyundai Elantra, the two subjects at a standstill. Again, northbound 101 from 57. Nothing further. 852.

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8:56.

Metro East Anson, a central estate vehicle exiting South 60 from 192. Described as an unknown color semi with lots of black smoke coming from the motor. RP's off on the opposite side of the highway. Vehicle was still mobile, eastbound US 60 from 192. Thermal at 611 though as well. 857.

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Batter Tender 10, K-9.

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Page 7. Injured person. 200. East Chicago Street. LA 288. Page 7. Ladder tender 24. Page 9. 962. I-10 at North 43rd Avenue eastbound off ramp. Ladder tender 24. Page 9.

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West Magnolia Road. 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

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Ball injury, 97, East Harrison Drive. Engine 174, K deck 9.

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Ladder Tender 273. Fire Channel 87.

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K-Deck 9. Fall injury. 97. East Harrison Drive. Maricopa 171. K-Deck 9. Engine 44. K-Deck 9. 962. I-10 at North 43rd Avenue eastbound underpass. Engine 44. K-Deck 9.

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Pay deck 8. Kill person. 2939 East Roosevelt Street. Engine 11. Pay deck 8.

0: Traffic,
1: southbound Phillips, 233.
0: Honda Accord, 277 Mesa, at 921.
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0: Officer Breck, we have additional in that area for a cardiac arrest. 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

0: California, 10-9 Eagle, that traffic stop, would you be able to remove some debris southbound 202 to the eastbound 24? Engine 833. 928 hours.
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0: 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Hold on, 961 delay. 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Thank you. It's about 17 minutes. Come back with us.
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72, KTEC Saturn, 962, I-10 at West Dayfine Road, southbound, northbound, ending 272, KTEC Saturn.

0: Engine 19, K-Deck 8, seizure. Sky Harbor Airport Terminal 4, Engine 19, K-Deck 8. 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Special call SC-903, K-Deck 8, overdose, 1209, West Madison Street. SC-903, K-Deck 8.
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0: Metro East Denton and Temple locate per PSAP and Avondale PD. Into Temple locate per Avondale PD for a brandished weapon. This occurred 94-7 in Van Buren last seen southbound. A flock hit at 0942 hours. 54 Black 2009 Jaguar, Arizona 74 Adams, 7 Charles Williams, negative 1029. But the registered owner comes back to an address in Gilbert. Again, last seen 94-7 in Van Buren. Nothing further. 950 hours.
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0: Comes available heading into 1021, a subject regarding a road rage. RP has dash cam footage and is requesting to speak with a trooper. Vehicles have exited and we gave the information over to Gilbert PD. This occurred I-10 and 161. The RP followed it to Gilbert Road in Queen Creek. 951 hours.

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Code 2, Deer Valley. Alright.

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1: Engine 39, KDEC 9, and no medical, 27th Avenue and Baseline Road. Engine 39, KDEC 9.
0: 7-3, 10-4, it's a red sedan, a white van, and two additional sedans, 955. Yeah, it's an attempt to locate. You saw my 10 from 157, a gold four-door sedan. The 1028 is bent. Driver was possibly a male wearing a high-vis vest. Ran a red light with code 693, almost hit multiple vehicles when entering the highway. RP lost visual approximately 3 ago. Eastbound I-10 from 157. Nothing further. 955.

0: So one of your involved parties called in advising they're in the black Chevy Equinox. They have a cut over their eyebrow and is requesting medical. We do have Phoenix Fire 1019.
1: Good
0: morning. 956, sorry.

0: Just now, we're going to be in route position 857 for 1582. Okay. 1029 on the handgun, please.
1: Go ahead, sir.
0: Going to be on the FN-509, call it 29mm. Serial number is going to be George King Sam 0117292.
1: Tampa.
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1: 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Can you take a look for call number 506?
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Mary 736, Mary 746, just for information, I do have a separate 962 that is fully on I-10 at 156. Your RP is out of it. It was through the transition. However, she may have been reporting that separate 962.

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1: 10 of

0: heavy eastbound right at 156 there on the right shoulder.
1: Heavy westview tender 8. K-deck 8.
2: Vehicle description.
0: Mary 736, that one's a black Chevy Equinox, a red Toyota Corolla, and a white Ford F-150. 10-4, 13-5, just went out with...
2: Take
0: that ramp, so I don't have anybody that's checked the ramp yet.
2: The ramp now, the one on the ramp was westbound to eastbound.
0: That's affirmative, sir.
1: Overdose.
2: There's nothing here. He's at 13-5-2, Sigma 62.
0: That's affirmative, he's out with them.
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0: 4698. 10-4, service 33, I'll show you clear as well.
3: Westbound 60 at 179. Be off, last copy,
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0: Tampa. 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
1: Hey, 736. Hey, 736. I'm not sure if you wanted to meet with the subject. I have the Road Ranger RP still standing by. He pulled off at Gilbert and Queen Creek. He's stating that when a vehicle passed him on the shoulder, it kicked up rocks and damaged his vehicle. He would like to speak with a trooper. I'm not sure if you wanted a 1025 him, or would you be willing to give him a 1021?
2: To it, sir. 1006. 5050, reference 489, Lincoln. I have made a contact with the Pantry area.
0: 19.
3: For call 529 Lincoln, that's going to be my call that I was diverting for.
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0: 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Still person.
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1: 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KDEC 8. 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
0: Two vehicles. Sir, 33 has a one started now. Okay, Battalion 830, this is going to be for an officer involved. No injury, just needing an eval. PCSO on the scene. Code 4.
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1: 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Rescue 21, K-Deck 8.

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copy. It's 12. Yeah, I've seen the fire was out on arrival. You do have an APS pole that has a good link to it. X1009 will update it. Yes.

0: detail. Are you available for a 961 eastbound 202 at the Century Club off ramp?
1: Hello.
0: Medic 321 with an approximate 11 minute ETA.
1: 3744, you can show me 19.
0: It's going to be on the off-ramp, a white Mercedes and a semi. They're on the right shoulder, 1089.

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K-Duck 7. 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North Porter Road. Ladder tender 571. 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

0: 732 Lavoie, negative 1029 Mary Young Adam, 3 Mary Lincoln, 726 2021 Cadillac XT4, to two subjects out of Mesa and Scottsdale, at 1025.
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0: 132.
1: Miami Beach, get that. Get up again. Can I get a 27
2: Arizona? 132,
1: that. Last of King, Ocean, Victor, Adam, Charles, Sam. First of John, Ocean, Adam. Nora, Nora, Adam. Middle initial, two-part middle initial. Mary, and then Mary. 728, 1982, on female.
2: Confirming 1982 for the year.

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1: 21 minutes. Are you able to remove some debris? Northbound 202 to the north is at 60 for a large tire treadmill number 28.
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1650, 1650, 1650, 1650, 1650, 1650, 1650, 1650, 1650, 1650, 1650, 1650, 1650, 1650, 1650, 1650, 1650, 1650, 1650, 1650, 1650, 1650, 1650, 1650, 1650, 1650, 1650, 1650, 1650, 1650, 1650, 1650, 1650, 1650, 1650, 1650, 1650, 1650, 1650, 1650, 1650, 1650, 1650, 1650, 1650, 1650, 1650, 1650, 1650, 1650, 1650, 1650, 1650, 1650, 1650, 1650, 1650, 1650, 1650, 1650, 1650, 1650, 1650, 1650, 1650, 1650, 1650, 1650, 1650, 1650, 1650, 1650, 1650, 1650, 1650, 1650, 1650, 1650, 1650, 1650, 1650, 1650, 1650, 1650, 1650, 1650, 1650, 1650, 1650, 1650, 1650, 1650, 1650, 1650, 1650

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1: Airport. 1338. Sir, I'll try to find this on camera. I'm now having the ladder reported anywhere from 189 to 191, but they're all advising it's in the left lane.
0: Just in case you need a traffic break.
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0: SQ-903, Jet Q-3, Hazmat 4, South Deputy, Engine 1, Ladder 1, Engine
1: 1316.
0: Car 957 North, Italian 3, and Engine 1.
1: 1316, can I have you assist 101 with some traffic control? She is currently westbound 60 at 188 off left. She had a metal pipe come up and shatter her windshield, and she's asking for some assistance moving off highway.
0: Heavy rescue tender 40.
1: 10-4, she's going to be in the Gray Chief Liberty. She also has a boyfriend 1019 to assist as well. 1040 hours.
0: LA 283, KDEX 7, fall injury, 5332, West Cindy Street. LA 283, KDEX 7,

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Park problem. 11208 West Trophy Street. Engine 173 and Maricopa 175. KDEC 9.

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1: Overpass, southbound 101 at 53. 1045 hours.

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white BMW, Arizona Union Sam Adams, George Robert Paul. Vehicle hit a sign and then continued on, has damage to the driver's side fender and smoke coming from the hood. Was swerving. Another RP advising is now at Mount 182 for a white BMW SUV. He also lost a visual. East on your 60 now from 182. Yes.

23 and Rescue 908. K-Deck 8. Code 16th Street and Roosevelt Street. Engine 3 and Rescue 908. K-Deck 8.

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2: Engine 188, K-Deck 9, Silverton, 19606, West Magnolia Street. Engine 188, K-Deck 9. And engine 44, K-Deck 9. Internal bleeding. 2634, North 51st Avenue. 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

0: 33.
1: Yeah, the sign that is on the goal point, stop at 101.26. He's on 6, he's leaning ahead.
2: Person, 4645, East Cotton Center. Copy that sign, then the goal point southbound to eastbound has been hit.
1: Vehicle that was out there, the 182, that could be the vehicle that hit it.
2: 10-4. HP, let's just start that way. Mesa PD is now in route. We have one witness that followed the vehicle. It is now pulling into the Desert Financial off of Gilbert Road.
1: Walking towards me.
2: Service 33, are you out with them at Desert Financial or are you still at the junction?

0: starts at service 33. He is mapping southbound 101 right at southern, possibly in the off ramp goal point. Can I have the search for him?
1: Mary 744, show me 19.
0: Mary 744, 10-4.

0: Can we get a better location on this person who hit this traffic cone? Because I'm driving all over this place, and the directions on the cat are pretty poor. If we can get somebody to give them a 21.
1: Okay, well, all right.

0: 57. K-Deck 9. Back problem. 2823. West Boker Street. Jesse 57.
1: Service 33,
2: go ahead.
1: Service 33,
2: confirm your
1: code 45.
2: Copy, the suspect was walking up to you.
1: Or, you ran over the beam of the sign, check out on my tire. I'm going out there and change
2: the driver. Passport, 746, 744, I'll show you in the green.
0: Level of consciousness, 4621, South Central Avenue.
2: And 4.
0: Special call medic 283, K-Deck 7, park problem, 655, South Dobson Road, medic 283, K-Deck 7.

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1: The RP unit is official of the driver.
2: 15-16 left, negative, sir. 11-01.
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2: 11-0.

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K-9. Diabetic problem. 19606. West Magnolia Street. Medic 3240. K-9.

Ladder 276. Deck 7. Lockout. 400. West University Drive. Ladder 276. Deck 7. Engine 28. Deck 8. Just came. 325 East Bay Fine Road. Engine 28. Deck 8.

0: check engine, 3 minutes for the south, it's going to be southbound, Ellsworth Road, south of Williams Shields, traffic 2-8.
1: Southbound Ellsworth, south of Williams Shields, go ahead.
0: Charles Victor, 0706.
2: Special call rescue 22, KDEC 8, altered level of consciousness, 4621, South Central Avenue.
3: Traffic light is out at Ironwood and Oxfield. All directions.

0: 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Hold on.
1: Union Sam Adam George Robert Paul White,
0: is that the same?
1: Come back to William
0: Bird. Yes, yeah. Affirmative, it's negative 1029, 2027, 2025 BMW X7.
1: Yeah, well, that's
0: Metro East, you prefer to copy 2, attempt to locate. Eastbound 2237, time delay is going to be about 8 minutes ago. A great pickup, Arizona 13 Adam 315, was following the RPs, threw items out the window at the RPs vehicle, was swerving, cutting vehicles off, brake checking. Move the RP. RP no longer has visual on exit of the highway, it's negative 1029. But the 1028 is coming back on a motorcycle. Eastbound 202 at 37, and break for the second attempt to locate.
1: 37, 37, 13. 203, 13.
0: Go ahead,
1: sir. Going to be George, 0, Nora, Lincoln, 0, Nora, George, 5,
0: 10. Additional attempt to locate Eastbound 22 at 3. This one was a black Chevy Suburban Arizona Edward 2 Adam 3 Adam Zebra. Cutting vehicles off with code 702 to negative 1029. Eastbound 22 at mile post 3. Nothing further. 1109. Stand by. Just when it did not return with zeros, I'm going to try it with Ocean.

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0: Go ahead. My apologies, sir. 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
1: Yeah, yeah. Put us on our down,
2: please. Copy. It's covering 41's area. I'll drop down there, down. Thank you.
0: Blue pickup was following the BMW, but I don't believe that involved Freddy ever called in himself.
1: Over, copy.
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2: Command 38. Command 2 started out for a motorcycle down. 962 westbound 202 at milepost 7. They're all going to be off right. The rider is sitting up and has road rash.
0: Engine 14, KDEC 9, altered level of consciousness, 3216, West Van Buren Street. Engine 14, KDEC 9.

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1: Sir, can you remove that trash can eastbound 202 at 51 in the number 4 lane?

0: 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HBCNC, can you take those for call number 644? Thank you, sir. 1124.
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2: 732, clear.
0: All right, down 32, 10-4. 1124.

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1: Speed 2C, what call are you looking for?
0: May 736, this call is going to be 644. Your debris is going to be off right southbound to the eastbound transition ramp, and it's already clear.
1: Hello.
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Tender 44, pay deck 9, overdose, 62nd Drive and Fillmore Street. Heavy rescue tender 44, pay deck 9.

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Transcontinental Control Vehicle last seen, eastbound 202 from Office 17. This type is a black pickup, Arizona 4, Exterry Adam, Idaho 3. Both starting all over, straddling lanes, driving between two lanes. -10.9 network turns northward found. Eastbound 202 from 17. Nothing further. 11.

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1: 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Is on 12-12, 4190.
2: Again,
1: northbound on the 101 from Alpha 56. Special service,

Marshal, call Rescue 57. K-Deck 9. Minor injury. 6830. West Harbor Road. Rescue 57. K-Deck 9. Engine 11 and Rescue 11. K-Deck 8. Still person. 400. North 32nd Street. Engine 11 and Rescue 11. K-Deck 8.

1912, K-Deck 8, abdominal pain, 2502, East Camelback Road, engine 12, K-Deck 8. Special call medic 327, K-Deck 9, seizure, 23255, West Southern Avenue, medic 327, K-Deck 9. Jet 2930 and ladder tender 12, K-Deck 8, still person, 1845, East Ocasio Road, Jet 2930 and ladder tender 12, K-Deck 8. Engine 34 and heavy rescue tender 44, fire channel A9.

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0: 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Payback 9. Altered level of consciousness. 6302. South 32nd lane. Engine 39. Payback 9.
1: Thank you.

Ladder Tender 11, and Rescue 908. Pay Deck 8. Altered level of consciousness. 1401, North 24th Street. Ladder Tender 11, and Rescue 908. Pay Deck 8.

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0: 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KDEC-9. Altered level of consciousness. 6302. South 32nd Lane. 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KDEC-9.
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0: sitting at Raintree. RP is chasing a white flatbed that was hauling rocks that broke their windshield. The RP is on a gray Ford Edge and is refusing to stop following until a trooper has the vehicle pulled over.
1: Engine 57, K-Deck 9. Unconscious person, 5110, West Baseline Road. Engine 57, K-Deck 9. Special call rescue 3, K-Deck 9. 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
1: Copy,
0: 911
1: notify PD. First Ave, Indianola, disabled vehicle needing until.
2: US 16, over.
0: 10-4, they did provide a 1028 on the vehicle. Did you want me to see if the RP will stop?
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0: traffic westbound 202 at 52, copy Arizona 28 on the approach in New Mexico 28.
1: Go ahead.
0: Boy David Adams, Sam 15 on the Black Honda.
1: Sam, what?
2: McDowell
1: Mountain Ranch, Scottsdale PD is on the 1021 with them as well. 1970,
2: North Power Road.
1: 1319. 1319 in the morning, negative, 1029. It's Boy David Adams, Sam 15 out of New Mexico. Shows expired 3 of 26, a 2017 Honda 2-door to a subject out of Albuquerque.
0: 1201
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0: Central, I'll see if Central has a service unit.

0: 1318 RP, follow the vehicle to stop. They are now stopped at 10628 Firewheel Drive. And Scottsdale PD is trying to get a sergeant to confirm going to check on this.
1: 342,
0: KX7. For major cross streets, sir, are going to be Bell Road and Thompson Peak Parkway. That turns into McDowell Mountain Ranch.

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the RP is stating the driver only speaks Spanish and appears to be a worker at the residence that pulled over at. Again, 1-0-6-2-8 East Fire Wheel. All right, follow me.

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0: And engine 701. Hey, deck 9. Abdominal pain. 216. 5th Avenue East. Medic 325. And engine 701. Hey, deck 9. Ladder tender 571. Hey, deck 7. Park problem. 20,439. North Encampment Path. Ladder tender 571. Hey, deck 7. Engine 161, K-Deck 9, abdominal pain, 10,320, West McDowell Road, engine 161, K-Deck 9.

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Houston, couldn't come to locate vehicle last seen with some 60 from 175. Described as a blue and white box van. Arizona Charles King 64600. Our piece of it in the back door is open. It appears to be loaded with towels and uniforms. Total is 1029. The 1028 is coming back on a Freightliner. Or 760 from 175. Nothing better. 12 points.

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0: 1918. Just for information, I'm trying to get an update from the call taker. I believe they might have disconnected.
1: 1318, 10-4.
0: I'll see what I can find out. That's great.
2: 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K-Deck 9. 962 involving a pedestrian. Engine 44 and rescue 62. K-Deck 9.

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1: Double me up on the debris calls. I can take 745 Lincoln after I take care of the one at 185. I'm heading in that direction.
0: 10 Lincoln Gilhead, 12 Freeman.
2: Pulled into a residence off of McDowell Mountain Road and Bell. 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
4: I am at Bell and McDowell Mountain Ranch. This is at Fort Thompson, sorry, Thompson Peak Parkway and McDowell Mountain Ranch. Is that nearby?
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2: 10-4, that's what I'm mapping as well. Did you want me to start PD as well?
4: Dispatcher stated that they're waiting on a sergeant's approval.
2: 10-4, I copy. Thank you.

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0: 1031. When you're 1090, would you be able to take a 961 eastbound 202 at 16?
1: Fall injury, 5801, South 51st Avenue, Engine 58, K-9.
0: Do you have a case of 961 eastbound 202 at 16? Thank you. 10-4, it's going to be a black plate arrest for burst debris. Looks like they're on the left shoulder with hazard lights on at 13, Christian, 1233.

0: 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Okay, copy, thank you, 1230.
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0: Mary 736, would you be able to check the area for possible debris east on 202 at 50?
1: Check 8.
0: Two lanes, patrol 35.

0: bit better mother than mine.
1: He's 1019 to court. That's ridiculous. I'll do this.

0: 1911, K-Duck 8, Assault. 2770, East Van Buren Street. 1911, K-Duck 8. South Alma School Road. Engine 288. K-Deck 7. Engine 43.
1: K-Deck 6. 1641. 1641. Engine 43. K-Deck 6. 62 myself at 1644 to District 6, please. Thanks, have a good day.
2: 10-4, have a good day. 1248.
0: 19, K-Deck 8, Bill Burson, Sky Harbor.
2: Eight units, attempt to locate times 2. First was going to be westbound I-10 at 152, a block pickup, switching lanes without signals. Brake checking the RP, no longer has a visual, brake per second. So it's going to be eastbound 202 at 36, it's a white box truck, Illinois 1028 at 196475 Henry. Weaving in and out and then overcorrecting, no longer has visual, 1240 years.
0: Lockout, 4625, South Miller Road. Engine 701, K-Deck 9. Problem.
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1: Okay.

0: 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KSX. Kill person. 8313. West Roosevelt Street. Ladder Tender 161. KSX.
1: Yeah, I've got one large piece that everyone's trying to dodge.
2: 10-4-12-4.

Engine 74, Italian 7, Engine 277, Hazmat 32, 12,533.

Natural gas leak. 16,613. South 27th Lane. Engine 74. Italian 7. Engine 277. Hazmat 32. Engine 32. Italian 3. And car 957 North. Fire channel A8. Ladder Tender 175 and Maricopa 171. K-Deck 9. Chest Pain. 1451. North Dysart Road. Ladder Tender 175 and Maricopa 171. K-Deck 9.

Ladder 10-1, K-Deck 8, fall injury, 613, North 4th Avenue, Ladder 10-1, K-Deck 8.

13-5-0, Grace PTOC is blocking lane number 1 from southbound to eastbound transition ramp access from the 101 either direction at 12-49.

0: 13-2. Can I access from Northbound 11?
1: DOT, they're advising you access from McKillop.

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Paydeck 8. Assault. 2770 East Van Buren Street. Rescue 11. Paydeck 8.

Lieutenant Potential looking northbound 101 at 53. It's reported as a gray pickup, Arizona 1028 of Charles Tom Williams 2351. McMail, bright neon brown construction shirt. Coming in and out of lanes, almost hitting the median. Nothing further, at 1252.

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0: 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Place on the snow.

0: 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K-Deck 9. Altered level of consciousness.
1: Go. Out of the house. Yeah, we're going.

0: 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Page at 7. Altered level of consciousness. 1215. East Citadel Center Drive. Medic 271. Page at 7.
1: Therefore, have it RSI from our kids there. I'll give them the coverage.
2: Okay. 10-4.

Blocking westbound 6813. Blocking number 3 lane, a blue sedan, no hazard lights on, $1,300.

0: for a shop fired. I only have a witness at this time. Eastbound 0310. I had a gray Mustang point a gun at a blue Charger, then waved it around. RP thought they heard a gunshot while the gun was in the air. Driver described as a black male. Vehicle was approaching on the floor, and the parties appeared separated.
1: Negative 1029, that is a 2021 Ford Mustang, so it's a bit out of Phoenix.

0: 1760. Looks like our Wizard Ship's going to have a call taker. I'm trying to get them back on the line.
1: Prior to shooting at the vehicle, and this RC also lost visual. He's on visual 14.

0: just confirmation. They provided a great vehicle as an Audi, Arizona William Adam Adam 9 Comp 227. It's a 2015 Audi A4, so certificate of Mesa. And the RP lost visual of the vehicle passing Silver Road. That's affirmative. Eastbound on the 202 with Mountain passing Gilbert, sir.
1: Okay, can you have description one more time? We're lifting from Falcon Airport now, I believe.
0: And for the original RP, they described it as a gray Mustang. However, a second witness said it might be a gray Audi.
1: Copy that. We're also working with Macy as they're responding to Country Road Shelter as well.
0: And for the latest baby, the Mustang, our suspect was described as a black male, and the RO of the Mustang does come back as a black male.
1: My copy that. HPTOC, have any information?
0: So far, HPTOC was looking but having no contact.
1: Contact.

0: 7. Park problem.
1: I have a collision off right. I need you to come take this one. It'll be for the VIP.
0: 7.
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3: 536
2: moves the collision off right, but he needs a unit for a disco. And my copo to hold it for you until after the 434 blocking.
3: 10-4, I had no contact. I'm flipping around for that blocking against you.
2: 10-4.
4: Falcon DPS, I just had information. The suspect vehicle is southbound. Easily from the 202, we're working our way that way.
2: Falcon, I copy. Suspect vehicle is now southbound on Higley from the 202. 1360.
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0: 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We're gonna.
1: 10-4.

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K-Deck 8. Still person. 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Rescue 19. 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

0: 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Fall injury. Guadalupe Road in McClintock Drive. Medic 274. Hey, deck 7.
1: That's Falcon GPS. I believe this is going to be the Graves out Audi. We have it stopped about a quarter mile east of Bigley and McKella.
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Hold on, 962, country quarter, baseline. They're going to pull into the discount tire. And then all units continue to hold your traffic. 1318.

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Engine 276, fire channel A7, fire alarm indication, 60, East Rio Salado Parkway, Engine 276, fire channel A7.

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1: 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Last time location.

1361, 1361, 1361, 1361, 1361, 1361, 1361, 1361, 1361, 1361, 1361, 1361, 1361, 1361, 1361, 1361, 1361, 1361, 1361, 1361, 1361, 1361, 1361, 1361, 1361, 1361, 1361, 1361, 1361, 1361, 1361, 1361, 1361, 1361, 1361, 1361, 1361, 1361, 1361, 1361, 1361, 1361, 1361, 1361, 1361, 1361, 1361, 1361, 1361, 1361, 1361, 1361, 1361, 1361, 1361, 1361, 1361, 1361, 1361, 1361, 1361, 1361, 1361, 1361, 1361, 1361, 1361, 1361, 1361, 1361, 1361, 1361, 1361, 1361, 1361, 1361, 1361, 1361, 1361, 1361, 1361, 1361, 1361, 1361, 1361, 1361, 1361, 1361, 1361, 1361, 1361, 1361, 1361, 1361, 1361

0: Okay, go ahead.
1: Sir, you have to assist me with some debris. Westbound 202 at 58 for a wheelbarrow to be circulating.
0: If you want to slide to 19 that way, I'm at 166. I'll turn that down.

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1: KDEC 7. Your phone, we haven't heard from the other plane you hold at Mustang.
2: That's affirmative.
1: So where is that address come back to for the Mustang?
2: Mustang is coming back to Major Cross Street, so about 37th Street in McDowell.
1: We're not sure if we can decide to keep the car there, because
0: I saw Engine
2: 24. So I don't have any units in the green, but I'll see if Phoenix PD can start that way.
0: Avenue.
1: That's where, thank you. I'm going through it. Can you confirm on it? Looks like it's my subject.

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2: KDEC 8. Special call medic 276. KDEC 7. Still person. 1130. West Elliott Road. Medic 276. KDEC 7. Engine 185, KDEC 9, fall injury, 14, East Lower Buckeye Road, engine 185, KDEC 9.
0: 1360 in the blind, negative 1029 and 1027 is valid class B, and I'll add it to your call, sir.
1: 1363 traffic, US 60 west on 192 exiting, I have a 28.
0: 10-4.
2: Ladder 273, KDEC
1: 7. 263, can you add a 28 and the arrow for my last call to this call, and do you have a warrant confirmed with the engine, please?
0: 1363, I'm sorry, sir, you're still by just one. 1311. 1311, just be advised, this is now at 962. I have a subject complaining of back and leg pain. Is requesting medical. Phoenix Fire is 1019.
1: Is this blocking or again, my screen full, so I can't pull up any more info?
0: Tempo, they're biting it off, right? Tempo, 140 is starting around 926. 1363, can you give me the 1028, please, sir?
3: Ladder 273, you can cancel. Engine 271 is closer. 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
1: 1360, they are in contact with the firearm in the vehicle.
0: 1360,
1: 10-4.
0: 1332, I copy 1015, foot 1.
1: Just read the subject. I copy that 438 Marietta Mesa PD.
0: I'll get to it as soon as I can, sir. I'm a little 10-6.
1: No worries. We're not 10-6. People's up at least as well. We're at Mesa.
0: 10-4.

0: 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Green Street, just got by. 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

0: 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West Southern Avenue. Rescue 34. 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
1: 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Rescue 17 and engine 61. K-deck 8.

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1: 347.
2: Sir,
1: I'm navigating that wheelbarrow eastbound I-10 to the westbound through to Santan. Can I have you check that ramp?
0: 801, West Buckeye Road, Engine 62.
2: Yeah, for 3362.

0: 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Still person. 601 East Gilmore Street. 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Ladder tender 24. Paycheck 9. 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

0: 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If you can just tell me which vehicle is going.
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0: Sir, I'm not sure if I ever advised your 96 is JD Towing. If you can just tell me which vehicle is going.

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1: 13:46. Rescue 74 and engine 46. K-Deck 8. 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South 19th Avenue. 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
1: Yeah. I'll need a 9-6 for 1, Poppy 3.
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1: 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See a white Hyundai Sonata, 4-door.
0: Okay,
1: 11, back, minor 62, refusal. They treated him and fire's gone.
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0: 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Party's got to change the tire and see if it's drivable. So he's going to be on his own after I go 98 once I'm completed here.
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0: fire that's being able to see him from the highway. It's going to be south,
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2: Copy, southeast Grove 101 from where at, sir?
0: Southbound 101 at 48, it looks like trash all over the roadway. It looks like traffic can take care of it. That's going to be a separate issue. Fire might be south of the 202. It looks far away.
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0: 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I think she's feeling more head pain again.
1: 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Let's copy this on the AOS.

0: 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It might be just south of the Mesa River View.
1: Thank you.

0: Deck 9.
1: Deck 9. Deck 9. Deck 9. Deck 9. Fire's still out here. He's having a seizure. He's stopped again. We're like a half mile off. I'll just send out the sheriff.
0: Fire confirming he stopped seizing now.
1: Transport.
0: I copy. He has stopped seizing. 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

0: 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Engine 14, KDEC 9. Injured person, 53rd Avenue and Latham Street. Engine 14, KDEC 9.
1: Southbound 101, just north of Southern. 10-4.

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Engine 2, K Deck 8.

175, KDEC 9, Hilberton, Seifert Road and Riley Drive, LA 175, KDEC 9. Engine 1, KDEC 8, park problem, 209, West Jackson Street, engine 1, KDEC 8.

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Engine 2840, K-7, fall injury, 2595, East Chester Drive. 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

matter 281, K-Deck 7, 962 involving a motorcycle, Cottonwood Street and Pecos Road, ladder 281, K-Deck 7,

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It looks

0: good.
1: Sir, you go to assistant code 34, westbound I-10 at 161. They're in the Chandler Gore Point away Ford Escape. They're asking to be helped pushed off the highway.
2: Hey, deck 2.
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0: 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Unconscious person, 4415, South 28th Street. Engine 23, K-Deck 8.
1: Blocking lane 13 lane, westbound, just east of mile post 10.

0: special call medic 281. Payback 7. 962 involving a motorcycle. Cottonwood Street and Pecos Road. Medic 281. Payback 7. Deck 4. Check MCT for details. 52nd Avenue and Thomas Road. K-Deck 4.
1: Level 4.
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Fall injury, 1801, East Sky Harbor Circle South. Engine 16, K-Deck 8.

0: 531.
1: Sir, can I have your temperature some degree in your area? Southbound 101 at 41 for a headed ice time piece of metal or wood in the ATO viewing?
0: That's
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Is any part of the line? 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Quick take of the loop. 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
1: 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Edward Nora, Adam, 513, 3 of 28, 2021. 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
1: Approaching 1339. Negative 1029. Edward Norton, Adam 5.

新処理。Advising that Infinity was code 702, possibly code 693 prior to the closure.

1330, one of the black city in Arizona, top 10 night out of here, Lincoln, Nora. RP is advising the white male driver appears in his 30s, appears agitated, but is still on scene.

reports of a driver who is injured, hitting the RP in the white pickup. In fact, that black car pulled the cop all in and hit her vehicle. Complaining of neck pain and requesting medical. We'll get fire started that way.

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US 60 at South Rural Road westbound west of. Engine 273, ladder 273, medic 273, engine 272, air 7, and battalion 282. Fire Channel 87.

0: 1331, the 101 is also now advising she may have a broken leg. Phoenix Fire is en route. I'm also getting reports that the Infinity engine is now smoking. Phoenix Fire copies both information.
1: Engine 273, ladder 2. 1451,
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0: 13, 6-1.
1: Westbound 202 at Mapo 55 for two dump trucks, one in the HOV lane and one that's off west.

0: 261, I'm sorry. I'll take clear of that code 34 block with the 98 here.
1: 261, 10-4. I now also have a 962 hit and run, east semi-10 at 162, refusing medical. Four vehicle collision and all vehicles are off right, so you could force a hold spot as well.
0: 10-4, I believe I see the collision right behind me.
1: 10-4. Thank you.

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2: I have a serial caller advising of the two Co-34 dump trucks westbound 202 at I-10. It was only a passerby. No, of all parties have called, and HPTOC is having no contact. Are you Co-4 if I close that call up?
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Volume 17, K-Deck 8. Altered level of consciousness. 720, East Montebello Avenue. Engine 17, K-Deck 8. Crisis Response 3, K-Deck 8. Gunshot wound, stage for PD. 750, East Baseline Road. 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Special call rescue 17, K-Deck 8. Altered level of consciousness. 720, East Montebello Avenue. Rescue 17, K-Deck 8.

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1: 8-15.
0: 60, milepost 20. Westbound, I have a bit air turn off right, walking westbound, tire 2, Gilbert.
1: I copy a pedestrian walking westbound, Carter 6 Gilbert, westbound on the US 60, do you have a description?
0: White male, black top, black hat.
1: And for when a CCRB comes available to the unit to check on that pedestrian.
2: Medic 272, fire channel 87, 962 with fire, US 60 at South Aurora Road westbound east of, Medic 272, fire channel 87. Engine 24, KDEC 9, overdose. 515, North
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0: tiene que terminar.
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1: Okay, fine, copy.

0: right, help me on the traffic, stop off right, southbound 101, just north of 6.
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0: 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So it's subject out of Phoenix. 1506 hours.
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1: K-Deck 9, Silverton, 2222, West Encanto Boulevard. Engine 10, Jet Q3,
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2: Squad 19. K-Deck 8. Ball injury. Sky Harbor Airport Terminal 3. Squad 19. K-Deck 8.

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1: One additional east unit become available. Now have a 234 westbound 202 at 50 off right.

0: 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You can close call 1050 Lincoln. 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
0: 02.
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Silver Sabia Glass, K1 San Francisco, 43, at Silver Nissan Frontier, Arizona, Edward Zero, Adam 3, Mary 2, was possibly 1381, could not maintain it, going in almost hit multiple vehicles prior to getting on the highway. Might be lost visual at least 2 ago, West San Francisco, 43, nothing further, 1514 on.

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North Bright Road. 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
1: It's gonna
0: be a refuse.
1: 41, I copy,
2: 7. Special call rescue 19. K-Deck 8. Fall injury. Sky Harbor Airport Terminal 3. Rescue 19. K-Deck 8.

0: Just be advised, I now have a second 961 westbound 6177. These vehicles are off left. 1620 hours.
1: Medic 274, hey, deck 7, altered level of consciousness, 63. Medic 274, hey, deck 7.

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0: 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East Baseline Road. Engine 32. K-Deck 8.
1: Metro East Hampshire, be advised, I now have an additional 961 hit and run standing by off Highway 1 West Elliott to Elliott and Mill Avenue. 15 points of arc.

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1: Vehicles lost seen, northbound 101 from 49. Suspect is a white Honda Accord with code 683, almost at multiple vehicles, leaving through traffic. I'll be lost visual, northbound 101 from 49. Nothing further. 1533 hours.

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K-Deck 9. Check welfare. 2541, North 50th Lane. Ladder Tender 24. K-Deck 9. K-Deck 9. Difficulty breathing. 424, West Gary Way. Engine 903. K-Deck 9.

Houston, attempt to locate eastbound US 60 from 176 to Greyhound CRV, Arizona, call X3003 all over the roadway, eastbound 60 176. Copy, sir, 1535.

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West Jefferson Street, Engine 21, K-Deck 9.

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Engine 10, Engine 15, Jesse 15, Ladder 24, South Deputy, and Battalion 3. 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
1: 8. Natural Eastern, throw a control location. Eastern system off of 16, repassing Gilbert Road over at the Honda Accord, Arizona. Falls from out of sight area 4, close on your location, same for 693. Eastbound to a field from 16, I believe about 4 minutes ago, at 1547.

0: 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Unconscious person, 1750 East Highland Avenue. Rescue 17, K-Deck 8.
1: 1331.
2: Westbound 60 at 173
1: has got a gray SUV block the number 2.
2: 10-4, I'll be 19.
1: 10-4, thank you, sir.

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K-Deck 8. Still person. 3511. East Bay Fine Road. Rescue 32. K-Deck 8. Engine 24. K-Deck 9. Fall injury. 51st Avenue and McDowell Road. Engine 24. K-Deck 9.

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2: Metro East,
1: Central,
2: okay,
1: eastbound I-10 from 161. It's going to be a two-door ATV. All of the two vehicles were swerving all over. Stopped in front of the RP. And then exited onto the 202, now seen eastbound 202 from the I-10, nothing further. 1554.

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Fire channel A9. 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K-Deck 9.

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KDEF 9. Fall injury. 51st Avenue and McDowell Road. Rescue 25. KDEF 9. Engine 2822. KDEF 7. Fall injury. 1942. West Highland Street. Engine 2822. KDEF 7.

special call Maricopa 173, KDEC 9, Silverton, 11019, West Alvarado Road, Maricopa 173, KDEC 9.

Michael, call Maricopa 171 and Maricopa 174. KDEC 9. Hillperson. 50. North Alicia C. Felix Jr. Way. Maricopa 171 and Maricopa 174. KDEC 9.

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2: 3744, are you available for traffic?
1: Officer, if you could start me that way, just take me up, call on now.
2: Thank you. This is close to three vehicles, one's crushed, unknown injuries. Tesla with a trailer versus two sedans, 1607. And that's 101-54 northbound.

Debris in all lanes, including bricks. I have started IRU.

0: Sierra 7. K-2. Assist PD. 5103 South Mill Avenue. Sierra 7.
1: In Hypno, okay, unit 6181 eastbound 4A, Solani Q7. Henry Sam Adam, 432, kind of people off, brake checking. No further information, 6 shots.

0: 1361,
1: it looks like call 1197 Lincoln, that might be the same as mine, I'll advise.
0: Tipper, if it is, then Hilo PD sent medical, but there's no unknown injuries in there. They also said that they would call back if they could take this, so if it's not yours.
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0: 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K-Deck 8. Chest pain. 4635, North 14th Street. 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K-Deck 8.
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1: for, you can
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0: 44. The RPEs did call back in, and it is 961. We have it as blocking due to all that debris, though, at 1649.
1: 1, 8 at 7.
2: Airport.
1: North Candlelight Road.
0: At 1649.
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0: 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I'm in agreement. You can send me the next call.
1: 1334, 961, US 6177, Westbound. We have a black Jeep Grand Cherokee in a white van. Spanish speaker. 1615.

0: Yes, I could.
1: In the mailboy unit, can you just have us start headed this direction? We might need help with the traffic brake.
0: Terrify. Do we have 3741 that is still attached to that?
1: No more, thank you.
0: I don't have anybody else in the green tent. It's either.
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0: 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Injured person, 8,000, South Arizona,
1: California.
2: Alright, 741.
1: 241,
2: you
1: do 828. No, sir, I have nothing.
2: Boy Adam, 8, in yourself.
1: Stand
2: clear, sir. Oh, I gave you silver, I made 926.
1: Copy, silver 926, and this one?
2: I can't do this twice, hang on here.
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0: 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Difficulty breathing. 141. South Nebraska Street. 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And engine 286. 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
1: 10-4. 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I have no one else on the green. 1631.

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2: 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Engine 58 and Rescue 58. K-Deck 9.

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to locate 11151 southbound 48, Grace Bakke of Port Orange Sedan, Arizona, front shoulder plate ending in 344, passing vehicles using left shoulder in and out of traffic, 6038.

Okay, you have 6172 eastbound. Milano is off highway I-10 and Broadway. Blue's are red lights and enter the highway

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Engine 2, K-Deck 8.

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1: Thank you, sir. 6042.
0: We have it all clear. 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And before we have the center at 6042.

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1: Has my watch on, I've got a break coming in your way. 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

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Ladder 175, K-Deck 9.

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Seizure. Sky Harbor Airport Terminal 4. 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